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39 and 51. Good night today, 100 block of West Kansas. I'd be advised that a black male wearing a white shirt and jeans keeps walking around the area. Says he's with Vivint, but it's just walking around.

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0: Can Dragon Chance 20?
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0: 087, Laura Edward Frank.
2: 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Over.

0: 3:15, I think I cut out fire. You're 28, I got 0874, Edward Frank.
1: Zero 84, Nora Edward Frank.
2: It's going to be 087, Nora Edward Frank, if it's that Chevy that was in front of you.
1: Yeah, well, I couldn't remember what it was.

0: Way. It'll be the area of Bass Naylor. RP advisor or juveniles riding a four-wheeler in the alleyways in the area.
1: 51.

0: 317, can I get in this 28?
1: Yes.
0: 813, Robert Blaton.
1: Hey, 13, Robert Ford, Tom, it's going to be a negative echo on gray, 2018, Nissan Rogue, west of the window out of Pittsburgh.
0: When does it expire?
1: 5/31/27.
0: 10-4, thank you.

0: 14 3 in the Orpah Mid. It's going to be negative after 1 of Humboldt 2004, Chevrolet Impala, last of Smith and Earl.
1: Is that 14 3?

3 Baker Fire, Station 3 Baker Fire, can I have you in 10-8 to 5:30 and 2:40? 5:30 and 2:40 for an automated crash detection. 1927 for the time page.

0: Okay, 225 County.
1: Yeah.
0: On that high 42, I can head to that automated crash detection.
1: Yeah.
0: Truck 26 County impact chance 27, you ready? King 0030-4919. Last of Smith, first of Bryant, date of birth will be 1961, 1215.
1: K225-334, just information only. It's being about a quarter east of this intersection.

0: K225334, information only. We have no history with the 21 that we got the automated call from.
1: 34. 225.
2: 34. How far are you?
3: About half a mile.
2: Okay, 10-4. I'm just getting off Langdon.

0: 34 County.
1: 34.
0: You said it was east of the intersection on 530, correct?
1: Affirmative, about a quarter to a half.
0: Yeah, 10-4, not, I'm 10-7, you 7 so far.
1: 10-4.

0: Yes. There's nothing out here. 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
1: Hey, come 219. See the subjects in the front lobby. They brought in a car part they found in the roadway.
2: Okay.

0: or I'll continue to check the area.
1: 10-4, again, just information only. 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I believe it probably fell off of a vehicle.
0: Yeah, 10-4.

out to Ford and Rouse. 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There's a dead deer that's on the railroad tracks west of Rouse.

0: 34, I'm 77, that's why I call.
1: Yeah, 10-4, same thing here. County, we're 77. It's got to be a felon to fill off somebody's vehicle. We're back 10-8.

0: Has there ever been a large lime green Dodge truck that's pulled up?
1: Not that I have seen now.
0: Good one.

35 at 520 in the bypass with Missouri 28, Tonking 5, King 2, Henry. 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
1: 2-4.
2: 327 County. Did you catch that 28 I gave you?
0: Negative.
2: Okay, Kansas 341, Robert X-Ray John, 341, Robert X-Ray John, Lion Green, Dodge Ring.
0: Negative, active your vehicle, lost of Hagen out of Arma.
2: 10-4, made contact with a female. I recognize her from another night. She's just in a different vehicle.
0: 10-4, did you run a culprit?
2: Negative, they're switching out.
0: 10-4. Door 26, going to be en route to 201 North Ozark, 201 North Ozark for a 911 investigation. We can hear her talking in the background, but no responding.
1: 10-4, show me the route.

34 County, got Missouri 2729. It's Class F Frank. 202 David 287010. That's 202 David 287010. Last of Franklin. First Maslin. Middle is Cambry. Date of birth 07, 10/14, male, female.

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0: Go ahead.
1: Negative route 110 West Vermilion, 110 West Vermilion, lot D1, D's and David, 1, for confirmation of an accidental 911.
0: 334 County.
1: 34.
0: I'm close, I can take
1: 10417, you direct.
0: 10-4, thank you. Yeah, 10-4.
2: Start for 6 Check to 3, they did not call. We can turn back today.
1: 10-4.

0: clear of Mercy Hospital. Both helicopters have taken off without incident. Ginger 1's clear. Back in service.
1: Perfect.

0: transfer to 43 and 51.
1: 43.
0: Yeah. We're out to the middle school, 1310 North Broadway. RP advisor, several juveniles playing on the football field.

0: Tesla, like Tesla.
1: Sit down now. Lincoln Full unit is going to be in negative active on the block. 2018 Tesla Model 3. Last of Lori out of Pittsburgh.

0: 3 for...
1: Interview en route to 204 North Kansas Avenue, 204 North Kansas Avenue for a noise complaint. RV is advising she's complaining about fireworks being shut off on South Drake Street.
0: I'll give her a 21. It'll be a city ordinance and we can't do anything with it.
1: 10-4.

0: an East 8th 14-year-old male with a gash on his eyebrow. Time of age 2040.
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0: Zoe, negative active on a gold 2001 Toyota Camry. 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
1: 10-4.

0: I spoke with the RP via 21 and advised her of options. She said that she is on the council and we'll try to see what they can do further from there. Come back to you.
1: Yes, sir.

King03083354. Last of Malberg, first of Heather, middle initial J for Jolene, 1982-05-23, white female. Did you also run the 29s on Ted Groves?

0: 17126 for the Ford. Can't see the 28, standby. It's a black Ford, looks like F-250. Can't read the 28, I'll get it to you here in a second.
1: 10-4, mobile 84, 27 Leslie Mulberger is going to be negative valid and advise again who you're wanting to run.
2: Ed Groves.
1: And we'll take it.
0: Kansas 28 when ready. Edward 302127, that's Edward 302127.
3: I'm in a white Nissan Pathfinder and then a 28 at this time. She lives on 69 Highway, turn off her location. The mother is also going to be calling the sheriff's office.

0: I'm not getting any return for that name.
1: And 4, thank you.
2: 334 Canyon, I got Kansas 2729. King 0429-0272. That's K King 0429-0272. Last of Arnett, First Marshal Middle Douglas, date of birth 2008-0318, white male.
3: 315 Connor. Reference Mulberry's traffic in Stead Groves. George Robert Ocean, Victor Edward Sam, for Stead Middle Joseph, date of birth 1983, 0211, King 0136, 0520.

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1: Ten four, and Musgrove is going to be negative.

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1: Okay.
0: I'm just in the information received is outdated or what, but that car hit a flock at Centennial and Broadway westbound like 8 minutes ago.
1: It's not outdated. I just got off 21 with the parents. I didn't realize they had already called Pittsburgh as well. They are still on the look for her. She's now threatening to harm herself and the juvenile by driving vehicle off the roadway.
0: 10-4, what I meant by it being outdated was I thought they had said it was coming from Girard, but it's on the south end of Pittsburgh.
1: They could not advise me. I spoke with the parents. They advised that she's turned off her location. It was southbound on 69 at an unknown location. They were getting it third party from a friend. She has since turned it off, and they don't know where she is.
0: 10-4.

0: block, and that vehicle is eastbound on Centennial. Excuse me, westbound on Centennial about 12 minutes ago.
1: Hey, Centix 5-7, be on lookout. Be on lookout, essential locate. Last of all, my first of Sierra. Going to be driving a 2019 Nissan Pathfinder, white in color. Kansas 28 is 6513, Adam North, John. Vehicle recently hit on flock at Centennial and Broadway. She is threatening self-harm to herself and to her juvenile that's in the vehicle with her. Again, be on the lookout. 6513, Adam North, John, white Nissan Pathfinder. County Sin 64, 2052.
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0: 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They're at McDonald's in Pittsburgh.
1: 10-4.

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0: 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I'll keep looking for her, but you can show me back 10-8 if you have a cynical clear.

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1: Go ahead.
0: All right, run by through 15 South Cherokee and see if that vehicle's there. I believe that's where she resides.
1: 10-4, can you direct?
2: 10-4.

0: Yes, I'm on the route with 0026.
1: Can I have highway 7126?
0: Definitely, thank you.
2: 334 County, I'll head that way.
0: Definitely.
3: 17 as well. Just for clarification, were you trying to stop them from going in the house while they went in?
4: I called, she said she was going in.
0: Great, Tom.
5: In case you get any calls, there's shots being fired in east of 69 from my location. I heard about 13 of them.
1: Can you turn on your last round?
4: 10-6.

0: 26 advice. She called and she's answering the door now.
1: George 26, Johnny, she's outside talking to me right now.
0: Therefore, I believe the guardians of, like, custody of the juvenile, I'm going to be contacting them.
1: Careful.
2: Case number that I gave you, was that in here?

0: Okay, see if one can break off and go check the shots fired in the 327 of us.
1: 334 County.
2: Is that Mark Bellhouse?
1: I can take that.
2: Alright, 27, can you advise on that area
3: about? It sounded like it was coming more from the area of 220 and 510.
2: That was okay.
1: 334 County, show me route.
2: That was okay.
4: County, I'll go ahead and go with him. I'm a lot closer to this than I am to the door.

0: 315 coming in.
1: Sorry, catch you off, go ahead.
0: 423.
1: 10-4-15, 26 information only. I contacted the legal guardians. They're going to be en route in a black Dodge truck, ETA, drive time from North McDonald's.
2: 10-4.

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1: I'd say we checked the area pretty thoroughly and we're 1077.
0: 10-4.
1: 325. 334 County, same traffic.
0: 10-4.

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Reference case 22942. I'll be out with Trina McQueen.

County 765 with one for broadcast. Traffic complaints coming northbound from 5 South. Northbound from 5 South, a report of a dark silver car, possibly a Honda, unable to maintain lanes. Again, northbound from 5 South. County 1064, 2139.

0: 37 Payne County.
1: But
0: 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I've seen a few dark silver, dark gray cars, but none of them really appear to be having a harder time staying in their lane.
1: 10-4.

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1: I meant this.
0: Negative.
1: 10-4.
2: 334 County, Kansas 28, please. 911, Paul Lincoln, 911.

0: 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They were not 100% sure.
1: I meant this.
0: Negative.
1: 10-4.
2: 334 County, Kansas 28, please. 911 Paul Lincoln, 911 Paul Lincoln.

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1: Go ahead.
0: They've stopped shooting for now, and I don't think I'm going to be able to find them, but I'm pretty much pinpointed it somewhere in the mile section south of 510 between 220 and 69. They fired probably about 30, 40 rounds. I was right there when they quit shooting.
1: Okay.

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1: I'm in a call card following this vehicle that's supposed to not be able to maintain a lane.
0: Okay, 10-4. Well, when you're available, my car's not able to stay on the road.
1: 10-4. Stand by.

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0: I have 26 of those. Are you using?
1: 10-4.

0: I'll be back to Nate. The driver ran out of gas. He was just going up as I pulled up. He's on his way now. I'll be back to Nate.
1: Turn on 49.

Gomez, hyphen Gutierrez. That's George Ocean, Mary Edward Zebra. George Union Tom, Ida Edward, Robert Robert Edward Zebra. First of Pedro, 1999-0330.

404 North Joplin for residential noise complaint. Had two calls complaining about loud music and cars revving their engines there.

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1: Never, I haven't been able to talk to you. Hear you, sorry.

0: 9, RP advised that she is still being followed by the individual in a car. She is still en route to the station, trying to figure out her way to the station.
1: Did she advise where she was?
0: The RP advised that the lady in question that is being followed is still in her vehicle. They are on the way to the station. They're just having trouble finding the station. The individual following said lady is in the car behind them, chasing them.
1: Informer, she didn't give an exact location.

0: Yes, if it's his vehicle, he can come and get it. I know this guy was driving. He called whoever owns it, and they talked to me briefly. I won't tell her if they want to come get it.
1: 10-4, last solo for Daniel.

0: 51. Can I have you back en route 2404 North Joplin? Received additional complaints of loud music along with a bonfire and cars in the yard. 51.
1: You ready?
2: Go ahead.
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1: Go ahead.
0: Edward 360492 on a Cadillac SUV.

charges will be DUI, open container, no deal, unless we find one. For me, if there's a CEO on that speaks Spanish, he's saying he doesn't speak really any English.

Kansas Kicking 03636401. That's the Zeller for the Jeremy. 2001 0710.

0: I'm stopped by a very slow-moving train on 400 Highway. 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
1: Oh, no.

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1: 17.
0: Were you able to find out if anybody working on the jail tonight speaks Spanish?
1: Boss of Danner is a partial speaker. If all is well, we have a company we can call that can translate for us.
0: Okay, 10-4. I'm looking to ask him for consent for a blood draw, so I guess I'll just show up to the jail person. We'll figure out what we can.
1: 10-4, if not, we can call our dispatcher. She has agreed to accept those calls.
0: 10-4.

0: No.
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1: 2-4.
0: That's what I get.

0: E34K, and I got Kansas 27, 29 when ready.
1: What?
0: KK 01349819 is KK 01349819. Last Fernandez, first Javier with a J. Date of birth 1984, 0218, Hispanic male.

0: 10-4, did you catch mine?
1: Negative.
0: 27 Austin Fernandez is going to be negative, Alex.
2: 2-4, thank you.

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0: Just in case, would you like me to text you the number of a full Spanish speaking?
1: Yes, please. I'll probably need it.
0: Perfect.

0: 17. Information only. It looks like Pittsburgh arrested this same subject on 7-12-26 for the same possum.
1: I'm sorry, what was the last one?
0: Pittsburgh arrested him for the same thing, plus a couple extra charges.
1: 10-4.

0: 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Received a text 911 that they can hear crying in the area.
1: 51. 40.

0: Would you be willing to switch to other agency, Frontenac? Got a call 20 minutes ago at Atkinson and Hugh for a report of a male subject walking in the roadway, jumping in front of cars. Again, it was 20 minutes ago. They just advised.
1: Yeah, 10-4, I'll respond.
0: Yeah, well, thank you.

Did it mean 2249? And for 2249,

1045. Being the 500 block of North Rouse, Kansas, 4087, Adam King George, 4087, Adam King George on the Tahoe.

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8285, King 04428285, last name is Klein. Charles Lincoln, Ida Nora, Edward, flight 2 mil, 1986, 626.

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0: 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Stand by for beginning.
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0: 307-329. 400. I've copied Carl Jones, and just terminated in pursuit. Black vehicle traveling north on 171.
1: Circle. 121 now. Getting information.
2: This is on 2007, Chevy Tahoe to Regina and Klein, Pittsburgh. 427, negative 29. 27C, valid class C. She has a negative 29, but she does have a violent person out of Missouri on her.
3: 10-4, thank you. I'm back tonight. It'll be a warning for traffic and proper turn.
2: Okay.
1: Turkey County, that Carl Junction discontinued somewhere on 171 in Missouri.
0: Kansas Ag 1523, Adam Frank Young.

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1: Camel units, Cherokee does not have eyes on the vehicle, and they corrected the direction is going to be westbound on 700.

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1: 10-4, north, just north of 96 on 171. And they said they were only chasing for, or they only had speed on the vehicle. That's the reason for the stop.
0: 10-4, all units, information only, stay highway 96. It's going to be 10 miles south of county line.

0: that?
1: 73-10-7. What was the address on 190th again?
0: North 190th, if you're referring to the discontinued 32.
1: Central, I'll move the other direction, see.

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1: 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She's a registered drug offender.
0: 10-4.
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0: for Tanker?
1: Yep.
0: 77 on 190th. There is a black truck in the driveway. It's got a toolbox. I don't believe it's going to be it.

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with McDonald's on the south side, Kansas 5934, Adam King George, 5934, Adam King George on the Dodge Charger.

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0: Block. 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

0: 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Something about they were 10-12, and they were out or something like that.
1: 10-4.

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0: 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There's about three of those high schoolers walking east.
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0: 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I'm Mary Paul. I'm out of Chevy.
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0: 10-4, 2nd, Kansas 28, 8330, Adam Mary Charles.

0: Denver, thank you. Both vehicles are secure and unoccupied. I'm at Sydney.
1: Hello? 337. Yeah. 10-8, wing speed.

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0: 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Engine 2 will respond.
1: Engine route to 1907 South Locust, 1907 South Locust. I'm going to have a 21-year-old male who is having complaints of chest pain. He's conscious when breathing. Temp page is 109.

Benjamin, and 1907 South Locust will be terminated. Copy that, Crawford County, and that's the transporting one. Engine one's clear, same back service.

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Break 29, you copy?

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0: Edward, Sam 52, negative 29, active 25, Toyota Corolla, black in color, to Ian Holdings. Other unit with traffic, I walked on you.
1: Yeah, advise, it's still showing, I'll watch everything up.

0: 1500 pickup. When I try to run it with the 28 you gave me, it's still returning as the white Chevy Capri.
1: New Mexico, 519-922-380. They were 2004 or 0104. 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

35 and 40. 45. 40. Be en route to Ford and Joplin. Ford is in car in Joplin. RP advised a white male wearing a black shirt and jeans walking in the area saying inappropriate things. She didn't want to tell me what he was saying.

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0: 10-4, did you get to Hudson?
1: 10-4, yeah. I'm currently at Ford and Locust. It was somewhere in between there. He dipped. 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

0: Sensory Ansys, you've been located yet?
1: Negative. What's your 8-9? You were 7-1, I can't hear you, I'm sorry.
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1: 10-4, we were notified by NRP, and I already notified BNSF. They're going to have someone in route.
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Yes, you called. Their officers are out with somebody from the Alumni Center. The description they gave me matches. I don't know if it's him. They're out. 27th to Ryan Wilkins.

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Pittsburgh. Set to 40 is going to be 36 for now. You can show me back tonight.

51 has heard. Just for information, I checked University Digs and West Hudson. I was 77 with anyone.

0: George 26, 335, need to en route to 814 South Ozark, 814 South Ozark. It's Jimmy Lester Walker advising she's hearing noises at her front and back door. She advised it sounds like someone's attempting to kick in her door in 814 South Ozark.
1: 14, show me to not.

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0: Check the back orders and something. So, anyone?

0: Yeah, his radio is not coming through for me, thank you.
1: Director of Research, Tony, can you ask for ETS?
0: 335.
1: Direct 26, direct. County, I'm going to be checking the alley behind our residence on foot.
0: Yes, sir.

0: Good.
1: I've checked a block on foot. 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I'm tempted to come with anyone. I did not see any boot prints or shoe prints on the back door, nor any wet spots.
0: Door?
1: Door sounds good.
2: Was he a white male, black t-shirt, blue jeans with the ball cap backwards?
0: He did not have a hat when I saw him at the bar. He's approximately like 5'7", white male, brown hair, brown mustache. Blue jeans, and from what I can remember, maybe a light blue t-shirt.
2: 10-4.
0: Gray t-shirt.
2: Gray t-shirt, 10-4.

0: 33 County, 23 in the area.
1: 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So far.

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1: Stand by.
2: Trustees.
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for a medical non-emergency at 2601 North Joplin Street. 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

46, I need you to run out to the Pittsburgh Public Library, 308 North Walnut, on Walnut Street. The library tree fell and is blocking the turning lane as well as the lane that travels northbound. I contacted City. They advised it'd be at least 40 minutes before they could have somebody here. You could do some traffic control.

0: answer. Go ahead.
1: Trees currently blocked in the northbound lane. There are a bunch of cones out. It's going to be difficult to not see the tree or the cones in the area. You can check back 10-8 for now.

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1: Seven, Robert Ed Briggs, right? On a white Ford.

0: for 54 NCI. She's down. I'm not getting any returns at the time.
1: 10-4, Harvey, Kansas 27. If you just log in.
0: Okay.
1: King 04-350850. King 04-350850. Last page.
0: What's the first name?
1: Joseph.

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1: Yeah.
0: Right, sir.
1: Morning.

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0: That's for 54. That'd be first to D'Angelo.
1: Three, 31, County. Have a good day, 10-7.
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0: County 314, you're not muffin. 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
0: Never mind. County 330. Your vehicle's good now. Can I have you in route 28 and 47? 28 and 47 highway for Carver's Deer. It's a 2019 Buick Envision. Vehicle's drivable. Happened 3 miles south of Walnut. She's currently at 20th and 47, just south of there.
1: Yeah, 10-4. 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
0: Okay, King 02529194, last of Little, first of Mary, missile J for Joe. Head of Earth 1956-0909, white female, the driver.
1: She's made a valid.

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0: Yeah, 10-4, I'm out with you.
1: 10-4, thanks.

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0: 54 to 50, 836. Yeah, I'm 10-4 for 850 Pittsburgh.
1: Go ahead.
0: I'll be 10-45. It's going to be a warning for failure to maintain lane. 54 Pittsburgh, 10-45.
1: Go ahead.
0: 29th Broadway, Kansas 28199, North Charles Tom, 199 North Charles Tom, on a black Malta.
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0: 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Seven one seven three Adam Nora Edwards on a gold Toyota.
1: It returns active to a 2008 Ford Taurus to the owner of Jeffrey Lehman. It's gonna expire on 7/31/2027, -29.
0: 10-4, nothing further.

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Air 28 is active negative on a 2024 JIF Dragonair to Alaska of Murphy out of Gerard.

0: It's R 54. I'm not showing any kind of 90J for a railroad property.
1: Clay.
0: Can you say 9?
1: It might be under Mission Clay.

0: 54 Pittsburgh. 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This will be under my number.
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1: Four, seven, eight, six. Pittsburgh, can you copy?
0: You still have static, but you can try.
1: It's 1-6, Adam, 4-7-8-6.
0: It's negative.

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0: 31.
1: Robert Trump, Adam, just confirming sharing the registration at the place that is transferred. No vehicle information, last name condition out of Columbus, expires 9/30/2026.
0: Description is dark hair, white t-shirt, khaki shorts, Hispanic or white. RP confronted one of the juveniles and said I can do whatever I want.
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311 Club, E311 East number 7, RP advised someone threw a rock through the glass door and stole some items last night.

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0: Both units check the area. I'm going to look out for the individual or a white van with stickers near the 100 First Street area. We checked all the way from 3rd all the way down to Euclid, 77, with any vehicle matching that description where they might possibly live. And show both the inspection AV before taking my number.

for Ken Swinso. Repeating King 04, 152915, Les Doherty, Purser Robert. It's going to be my victim. It'll be 10-8 report taken.

Station 2, Station 2. Can I have you in Route 160 Cayuga, 116 Cayuga? I have a 18-year-old male that's throwing up. Tower pages 1132.

0: planet 13.
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0: 13, do you have two Cayuga and 160, Cayuga and 160? For a 19-year-old male subject, EMS is in rest. He got dizzy while driving and is behind the truck now, throwing up. They'll be actually on Cayuga on the left side of the road.
1: 13.

0: You have to Cherokee and McKay, Cherokee and McKay for a DAL. It'll be a no, golden doodle with an orange collar. It's actually on Cherokee headed toward McKay.
1: Good morning.

0: 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Be advised, there's a large piece of equipment that's broken down, sticking out into the road on Summit Highway.
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1: Meanwhile, patient refusal, he's going to go POV. Vehicles have been moved and arranged. I'll be here tonight.

0: The OP called back advising that she does want to press charges for criminal trespass. Witness statements were collected. You should be back tonight.
1: 10-4.

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0: Virgin Route 1, Mount Carmel Way, 1 Mount Carmel Way. Pick up a Donald Greenwood. Just needing a ride home. He lives at 2601 North Upland Apartment 1613.
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0: If I called the RV back and advised him he's been served. Also, kind of, that individual's been released from ATC. He's just sitting there waiting on a ride.
1: 10-4, did you also advise him of that?
0: 10-4.

need you en route to 121 West 23rd Street. 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RP advised they found a wallet at Walmart but couldn't drop off to 84 due to having groceries.

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That's the Sullivan. Rubber row.

0: Go ahead.
1: Ivy 10-8, report taken. If you get a hold of them via 21, just let them know we have his wallet at 84, please.
0: 10-4.

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This is going to be the last name, Cheryl Lemon. And it's going to be expired in 7/31/2027, negative 29.

0: 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What was the address again?
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0: Gun.
1: King 0431-9951. 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Boy, Adam Lincoln, Edward Ida, George Henry. I think Eeks, Edward Adam King Sam. Date of birth 2007-0424.
0: Bailey's negative hello.
1: Okay, thank you.

I need you en route to the area of East 15th Street and North Rouse. That's going to be East 15th Street and North Rouse. If you saw a man on the sidewalk close to road laying down, description's going to be a white male wearing black shorts with a camo shirt. Looked older. 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

0: Can I get you both in route to 601 East Washington Street in Parma for a possible domestic?
1: County Station 2, Armor Fire, Station 2, Armor Fire, I need you to stage. 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Tower Pages 1430.

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0: Stand for, have them come on scene.

0: 10-4.
1: Sounds like it's going to be a white male, possibly 6'2", about 180.
0: 10-4, he's going to be negative Allen, last name that's for Edwards.
1: They advise you walk over to the Golden Era. Everybody's in the parking lot of the Community Health Center. I'm walking over to Golden Era to see if I can locate him.
2: 345.3.
0: 10-4, thank you.

0: 10-4, the suspect left.
1: 10-4.
0: 10-4.
1: Some individuals would tell me where he went. There's others that would not provide any information, wouldn't tell me what vehicle he was driving.
0: 10-4. I'll see what vehicles are registered to him.

0: 315 guy.
1: 315.
0: Good afternoon. How are you doing?
1: Good afternoon.

0: John.
1: 5186 Adam Lincoln John. Can you tell me who the registered owner is?
0: Registered owner is going to be a Daryl Collins.
1: Can you give us the 27 information that's going to be the victim here with the eye injury?
0: Do you advise us if we got injured?
1: The last name was a Daryl, whatever the Daryl's name is. Can I get 27 for that? Thanks, Ashley Colker. The registered owner of that vehicle, can I get 27 for that? And just add it to the call card, please.
0: Definitely. He's going to be negative outlets.

0: Thanks.
1: I'm going to drop you in a call card if you can read it over and be in route with 315.
0: Can you tell me where I'm going? I'm still getting funded.
1: 88 North 230th. It's a long one.
0: 10-4. 317. Signal 3 issues, no surprise. Just had to tell her that she needs to stop calling 911.

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1: There was probably about 20, 25 people here. We're not going to gather everybody's information, but I did put a witness in the call card.
0: Ten four, she's been added to the people, Tom.
1: 10-4, thank you.

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1: 1043.
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0: Gerard 25 County.
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0: I spoke to the individual. They're still without power. I called the fire department. They had already contacted the electric company. They're not the only house without power, so you can go and show me back tonight.
1: 10-4-16-3-3.

0: County 765 with one traffic complaint from Burton County. Traffic complaint is going to be 160-270S, coming to our jurisdiction. Vehicle not maintaining lane all over the road, Durango, driving on the shoulder, swerving into other lane. Burton County couldn't give me an exact crossroad in Burton County, but advised it's approximately 10 miles into Burton County, heading our way. County
1: 764-1636. 3017. You might make sure Ronak knows.
0: 10-4.

0: 13, Crawford County called in reference to a traffic complaint from Burton County. They'll be on 160. A deputy is trying to catch up with a vehicle. It'll be a Dodge Durango, unknown color, unknown truck 28, heading into Crawford County. We advised last time I spoke with Burton County, it was about 10 miles outside of Crawford County. No other information at this time. Vehicle is supposed to be all over the roadway. Failure to maintain lane. If you see it, stop, make your own case.
1: 10-4, you can show me 23.
0: 10-4.

0: 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Can I have you in route 110 West Vermilion, 110 West Vermilion, lot C1, that's Charles 1. I mean, a 48-year-old female with chest pain, time of pages 1640.
1: Property for a bit, and he said that he offered her some help, but she refused, and he's now stating that she cannot stay there.

0: 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Reference the traffic complaint due to vehicle color.
1: Negative, I did not have a vehicle color.
0: Ten four, I'm eastbound from Frontenac on 160.
1: Ten four.

10-4 Adrian, route 110 West Vermillion, 110 West Vermillion, lot C1, Charles 1, 48-year-old female with chest pain and history of heart conditions. Passages 1640, sharing route 1644.

0: please. 2814 North Broadway, 2814 North Broadway. It'll be Ollie's. RP advice. Two males took several items out of the store in a shopping cart, loading it into a black or a dark gray truck in the parking lot.
1: Carver County 2, Station 2, Gerard Fire Station 2, Gerard Fire, Indian Route, 55 North Enterprise Drive. 55 North Enterprise Drive, it's going to be the jail of a 38-year-old male with low sugar. 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

0: County, did you copy the paper brush tens and wraps and the call on Vermillion?
1: 1049.
2: Baker 21 County. I'll be on scene. I'll be fire command. EMS is arriving now.
1: 1046.

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0: 10 copied.
3: Gerard Rescue 1 County.
2: Gerard Rescue 1, Rescue 1, can I have you en route to the jail? It's 225 North Enterprise Drive, jail. I have a 38-year-old male needing an EMS for somebody with a diabetic emergency, low blood sugar. The advice is on the floor screaming. It sounds like he's just out of it. It's a 38-year-old male. The time of age is 1645, turning around 1648.
4: Sojourners, so it's 1077 on callback.

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0: EMS been assisted. 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
0: 10-4.
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0: 30.
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0: 1027, my name and date of birth.
1: Go ahead.
0: First name, Janie. John Adam, Nora Ida. Last name, Waltz. William Adam, Lincoln Tom, Zebra. Date of birth, 1995-05-11.

0: 025, are you? 10. Dental. How are you, dental?
1: What?
0: Featuring the 29 out of Pittsburgh. I'll call and confirm.
1: Dental.
2: I'm Gerard, are you going to be 36? I just got to Pittsburgh, but I can turn around if you need me to.
0: Unfortunately, bye.

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0: Negative, they haven't called back and they can't find it.
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0: Garm that's under her last name Sullivan, not Waltz. 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
0: Last name Sullivan. It's an alias.
1: Good work, thank you.

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1: 304?
0: Just information, I'm on Route 84 so they can transport. I should be there in about 10 or 15.
1: 10-4.
2: Hey, 304, since you're out, I've got a question for you in relation to the show.
0: 10-4. I'm headed over there right now.
2: What's the rule on bags? You're ordered just arresting somebody that's living in this church, and she has a few bags.
0: Let me public service you on that one.

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0: I'll be back 10-8. Your order is 36. He's 10-15 with her. He's just going to talk with her and figure out what property she really needs to take and what she doesn't.
1: 10-4, 17-23.

0: Rescue Arma, Station 2, Rescue Arma. I need you on Route 605 East Melvin, 605 East Melvin. It's Arma Care and Rehab for a 63-year-old male, unresponsive, is breathing. Time of page is 1725.
1: Yes.

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0: 10-4.
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0: I need someone in Route 605 East Melvin. I have a 63-year-old male that's unresponsive. He has a full code if he codes. He is breathing at this time. EMS and fire has been paged.
4: 10-4, is on my 58, correct?
0: No idea. I can't get a hold of him.
4: 10-1,

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1: If you guys could get me a patient assessment when you get on scene.
0: Copy, we're headed in.
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1: Go ahead.
0: She is verbally unresponsive, but is responding to sternum rubs, blinking his eyes. Currently, he is awake and breathing, but, yeah.
1: Car 1, copy. Thank you.

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2: 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A Regina West in the lobby. She's advising someone who's trying to remove plumbing from under her house.

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0: I'm 23. 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
0: That's all.
1: Thank you.

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0: 11, that vehicle's going to be on the north side of the parking lot. 2001 F-250, white in color, no tailgate on it.

0: We've checked the area. 77 so far. Running capacity to the water plant, 640 and 170, 180, and double check that.
1: Definitely.
0: I checked from 7 Highway to 190th, 177, and 317 checked from 190th East, 177.
1: 10, I'm 4.

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0: Have a good evening, I'll be 10-7.
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1: Cấp.
2: He's been dropped off at 309 West Cedar, ending 44801. Just information. It sounds like he was at that deal in Arma at the beginning of our shift, and he made the smart decision to leave it, so he was just walking from there to here.

That's for two, sweet. Nancy to the subject in the front lobby. Do you have an item to drop off to 46?

0: 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Is it about that call for?
1: 10-4.
0: I heard it all earlier and was looking for the vehicle. And then other than reading the call card, I don't think I need to call you unless you have more information.
1: Negative.
0: 10-4, thank you. We'll be in right here in just a minute.
1: 10-4, thank you.